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1: It's Loudwire Nights. That is Ozzy and No More Tears. Before that, GNR and Don't Cry. And that wraps up our introduction of this week's Fight Club. Use Your Illusion 1 and 2 up against No More Tears. All three of these albums came out on the same day in 1991, September 17th, 91. So we're going to celebrate that 35th anniversary here in just a few days. But I figured these are such massive albums, man. We got to dedicate the entire week to them. We have to dedicate the entire Fight Club to them. So get your votes in, man. Is it GNR? Is it Ozzy? Is it Use Your Illusion 1 and 2? Is it No More Tears? You pick Friday night. We'll crown the winner. I'm going to take a quick break. When I get back, we've got the latest from Dead Poets Society.
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5: 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It wasn't his fault. 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
22: Tomorrow night we will be hanging out with frontman Jack Underkoffler from Dead Poets Society. It's been a minute since we've caught up, but we've got a lot to chat about, including the new album that's coming very soon from Dead Poets Society. Jack Underkoffler on the show.

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1: 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Named Aaron Jablonski in Florida. 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

0: clouds in the sky. I know that sounds kind of hippy-dippy and kind of ridiculous, but there's just something about when your heroes live up to be the people you want them to be. 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And sometimes that's all you need, right? 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
3: When did you realize you were with an idiot or that you're an idiot?
4: A car full of us girls, we were going to eat. And, you know, there's signs on the road telling you things as drivers. Well, there was a sign with an airplane and an arrow. And I said, the airplanes can't see that sign, so what's it doing there? Dead serious. I'm blonde, but dead serious. And everybody got quiet and laughed. And I'm old enough to drive, so old enough to know better. 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
9: Here we go, man. 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In fact, I think it's already started to take over the world. The band is Ninth Key. The name of the song is Happy Feels Like. Let's go. Crank it up. 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
2: All right, man, this feels pretty good. Some new music from Motionless and White, and not just Motionless and White, but they've got a very special guest. Her name is Skylar Gray. She's got roots with Eminem. She's got roots with Linkin Park. She's pretty talented, man, and now she's all over this track with Motionless. So crank this one up. This is R.I.P. It's Loudwire Nights. If you

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5: 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We'll also pay tribute to the Prince of Darkness. Right now, it's Let Down and Do It for the Love. 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

0: GNR, it's Loudwire Nights. My name is Chuck, hanging with you until the clock strikes midnight, which is coming up very quick, man, which means it's going to be Tuesday, which means you can basically just start the countdown for the weekend. I'm going to take a quick break when I get back. We've got the new one from Theory of a Dead Man. 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
4: 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And, you know, there's signs on the road telling you things as drivers. Well, there was a sign with an airplane and an arrow. 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Dead serious. I'm blonde, but dead serious. And everybody got quiet and laughed. And I'm old enough to drive, so old enough to know better. 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

0: 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That is Mammoth, and a little bit of help from Wolfgang Van Halen as we ease a little closer to midnight on this Monday night. I'm going to take a quick break. When I get back, we have got new music from Beartooth and their latest album, Pure Ecstasy. 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
4: 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The night's winding down. But before you head out, how about just one more from our special reserve? This is the Loudwire Nightcap.
5: Beartooth have released their new album. It is called Pure Ecstasy. 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And if you need a little push over the fence on adding this to your to-do list, I've got you covered, because tonight's nightcap is a taste of pure ecstasy. That sounds pretty good, right? Our nightcap is a taste of pure ecstasy. It is, man. New music from Beartooth right now. This is called Beautiful Again. Cheers to you. I'll see you tomorrow night. It's Loudwire Night.

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1: Were you ever the one to dip out of parties and make your friends wonder where you went, like you needed an air tag stuck in your shoe? I went to a party with our roommate, Doug Hot Wings. And I saw some girl I liked, and then she immediately started to like him, so I got sad. It wasn't his fault. But so then I just dipped, and I thought, I'll walk back home. I got chased so far by a mad dog that night.
2: What?
1: I was walking
3: by.
1: Do you
3: think you really did, or did you just,
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1: Every time I thought it stopped chasing me, I'd hear it behind me, and I'm like, get home! This dog hates me, and every time I turn my back, I think he's going to bite me, and also, I'm not drunk anymore, and I'm mad that I left the party, and now I'm too embarrassed to go back. And,
4: yeah. Well, plus, you got to go past that dog.
1: Yeah, now I just got to walk home worried. What's the number one behavior? Do I keep eye contact? Do I pretend he doesn't exist? Tuesday, people need advice and dumber than the show trivia on Banana 101.5.
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18: 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Hey, it's Maggie Meadows. On Friday, it's Music for the Masses with tributes to both Depeche Mode and Nine Inch Nails. And Friday, it's Domination Detroit, a tribute to Pantera and a tribute to Clutch with Mother's Butter. 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
1: When did you realize you were with an idiot or that you're an idiot?
2: A car full of us girls. We were going to eat. And, you know, there's signs on the road telling you things as drivers. Well, there was a sign with an airplane and an arrow. And I said, the airplanes can't see that sign, so what's it doing there? Dead serious. I'm blonde, but dead serious. And everybody got quiet and laughed. And I'm, you know, I'm old enough to drive, so old enough to know better. And yeah, I'm freaking 41, and I still can't tell.
3: Yeah. Nikki, are you the same one who questions, like, how do the deer know where to cross with the deer crossing
2: don't even.
3: Sign?
2: And I deliver for a living. 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
10: Ooh, I love a first-time band at the Machine Shop. Hey, it's Maggie Meadows making their Machine Shop debut this Wednesday night. It's The Rasmus. And if you think this is a new band, think again. The band formed in

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1: Were you ever the one to dip out of parties and make your friends wonder where you went, like you needed an air tag stuck in your shoe? I went to a party with our roommate, Doug Hot Wings. And I saw some girl I liked, and then she immediately started to like him, so I got sad. It wasn't his fault. But so then I just dipped, and I thought, I'll walk back home. I got chased so far by a mad dog that night.
2: What?
1: I was walking by.
3: Do you think you really did, or did you just,
1: every time I thought it stopped chasing me, I'd hear it behind me, and I'm like, get home! This dog hates me, and every time I turn my back, I think he's going to bite me, and also, I'm not drunk anymore, and I'm mad that I left the party, and now I'm too embarrassed to go back. And,
4: 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Well, plus, you got to go past that dog.
1: 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What's the number one behavior? 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
1: When did you realize you were with an idiot or that you're an idiot?
2: A car full of us girls, we were going to eat. And, you know, there's signs on the road telling you things as drivers. Well, there was a sign with an airplane and an arrow. And I said, the airplanes can't see that sign, so what's it doing there? Dead serious. I'm blonde, but dead serious. And everybody got quiet and laughed. And I'm old enough to drive, so old enough to know better. And yeah, I'm freaking 41, and I still can't tell.
3: Yeah. Nikki, are you the same one who questions, like, how do the deer know where to cross with the deer crossing
2: sign? And I deliver for a living. I drive for Amazon, so yeah, don't even.
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1: When I was in college, one night I went to Crystal's to get something to eat, and while I was waiting for my food, a roach ran across the counter and they killed it in front of me. 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
1: Were you ever the one to dip out of parties and make your friends wonder where you went, like you needed an air tag stuck in your shoe? I went to a party with our roommate, Doug Hot Wings. And I saw some girl I liked, and then she immediately started to like him, so I got sad. It wasn't his fault. But so then I just dipped, and I thought, I'll walk back home. I got chased so far by a mad dog that night.
2: What?
1: I was walking by.
3: Do you think you really did, or did you just,
1: 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This dog hates me, and every time I turn my back, I think he's going to bite me, and also, I'm not drunk anymore, and I'm mad that I left the party, and now I'm too embarrassed.

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1: yeah.
2: Well, that, now, go past that dog.
0: 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Now I just got to walk home worried. What's the number one behavior? 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Do I pretend he doesn't exist? 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

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Yeah. 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
1: It's fun. 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
0: You know? Yes. Yeah. If honestly, if stick is a toy, mulch used to be a stick, right? Yeah. Then that
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0: used
1: just
0: to be
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0: Yeah.
1: It
0: yes.
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17: 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And then I realized, wait, that's being a parent.
18: 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I've had around 3 other mother figures in my life, but only one of them has taught me how a mother loves.
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0: You had Sammy really hit the harmonies on that thing.
1: 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Listen to this.
2: Actually, kind of impressive.
0: Tommy, pick someone.
2: I'll do Maitland.
0: Okay. What's one fact that Maitland would wish every guy understood?
2: That Maitland will go the yard for you. Like, she's not like a halfway friend. So, like, don't do her wrong, because she'll do what she can for you.
0: So, Maitland will go a yard for you?
2: The 9 yards? What's the phrase?
0: I'm not sure.
3: I don't know. Maybe.
0: You said yard. I thought you meant she's going to jack a home run and slow pitch softball.
1: So she won't go the whole 9 yards for you, but she'll go one yard for you.
2: Yeah. Well, this once more, something so nice.
0: Maitland, I love when you give it a full 11%.
4: Giving it 100% of all my 11s.
0: Maitland went the whole yard today when it comes to getting to work on time.
1: Yeah.
0: She'll have another 8 yards to buy breakfast.
3: Yes.
0: A declaration has already been made by her. 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
0: When I first moved to Omaha, it's like I forgot I had teeth. It was like 4 years, and then I'm like, I should get a dentist. And I went to one once, did the cleaning. It took 2 days, because I'm a heavy tartar person, and then we moved again.
21: My God, you had a two-day cleaning?
0: Well, not the whole day, Hollings. It was like one appointment. And then
21: I know, but that you had to come back
1: for extra shift change in the middle.
0: They didn't have to put up scaffolding and close the shop. It was
1: like, what? You're gonna have to come back after hours.
21: When I bring my good chisels.
0: I'm genetically predisposed to a lot of tartar.
21: My God.
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0: near me.
1: Nice. You love it? Obviously, you must. It's free. You're not getting paid, and you keep doing it. That's a dumb question. No, I hate it. I wish I could stop.
0: I wish.
1: I'm being held hostage by the local playwright. David.
0: I wish I was getting paid for it.
1: Right?
0: But.
1: David, you got to choose who you're going to play. You can play me for $1,400, Steve for $100, Kelly for $100, or Maitland for $900. Who would you like to play?
0: Maitland.
1: Okay. You and Maitland will each have the same questions from Hot Wings. Whomever gets the most right wins. If there is a tie, then low time wins. You each get a maximum of 90 seconds. Whoever wins, wins. I don't know why I started that sentence, and I didn't have a way to end it. Not going to lie. Anyway, you can each pass on questions the first time around. A maximum time of 90 seconds, and Maitland is in the hallway. She will not hear your turn. Good luck, David.
0: Thank you.
2: All right, David. I can't imagine you have any further questions. Are you ready to begin?
0: Yes.
2: Okay. Your time on Dumber Than the Show Trivia begins in 3, 2, 1. What animated young girl had a pet monkey named Boots?
0: Dora the Explorer.
2: What automaker's logo is a three-pointed star?
0: Mercedes-Benz.
2: Bern is the capital of what European country?
0: Yes.
2: What is the name of the ancient Greek sculpture of a woman that is now missing its arms?
0: Yes.
2: What is the study of fossils called?
0: Paleontology.
2: Bern is the capital of what European country?
0: Greece.
2: What is the name of the ancient Greek sculpture of a woman that is now missing its arms?
0: Aphrodite.
2: Time. David, how do you think you did?
0: Okay, there's a couple that I really wasn't sure on at all, but...
2: All right. Fair enough. We'll put you on hold. It's already been done. We'll wave Maitland back on in. She can have her time on the game. Maitland, welcome back into the room.
3: Thank you.
2: How was your time in the hallway?
3: It's nice.
2: Okay, great. I asked David 5 questions. He provided answers and is now on hold. Would you like the same routine?
3: I would.
2: Great. Maitland, your time on Dumber Than the Show Trivia begins in 3, 2, 1. What animated young girl had a pet monkey named Boots?
3: Oh, Dora.
2: What automaker's logo is a three-pointed star?
3: Oh, Mercedes?
2: Bern is the capital of what European country?
3: Let's go the Czech Republic. I don't know.
2: What is the name of the ancient Greek sculpture of a woman that is now missing its arms?
3: Venus.
2: What is the study of fossils called?
3: Paleontology.
2: Time. How do you think you did?
3: A couple guesses, but I think okay.
2: Okay. Let's bring David back in to score this game. Welcome back, David. Question number one. Hello? What animated young girl had a pet monkey named Boots? Maitland quickly said Dora. David surprised me a little bit in how quickly he said Dora the Explorer. You're both correct. It's Dora the Explorer. Tied at 1. Question number 2. What automaker's logo is a three-pointed star? David said Mercedes-Benz. Maitland said Mercedes. Well, except Mercedes, certainly it is Mercedes-Benz. Tied at 2.
3: Ooh.
2: Question number 3. Bern is the capital of what European country? This one was tough on both of you. David passed, came back around, and guessed Greece. Maitland thought about it for a minute and threw out the Czech Republic. It is neither of those. Mm-hmm. Everybody thinks of Zurich, but it's Switzerland.
3: Oh.
2: Switzerland is the... Bern is the capital of Switzerland. Still tied at two. Question number four. What is the name of the ancient Greek sculpture of a woman that is now missing its arms? David passed, came back and said Aphrodite. Maitland said Venus. Some people believe the sculpture is of Aphrodite, and it is called Venus de Milo. Hmm. It has to be the whole thing. It's the Venus de Milo.
3: Fair enough.
1: Locals call her lucky.
2: Yeah. Others call her bad at handies.
1: Old face party Sue. Hey, you know, her arms fell off straight to face.
2: Yeah. And question number five. We're still tied at two. What is a study of fossils called? David said paleontology. Maitland said paleontology. It is paleontology. We are tied at three and go to the clock.
4: Oh, boy. Yell it out louder, Hot Wings. Do it again.
2: We go to the clock.
4: Thank you. Thank you.
2: You're welcome.
4: All right. Neither of you were super fast. The winning time was 40.75 seconds. The losing time was just a hair under 1 minute and 3 seconds. The winning time today belongs to Maitland.
3: Good game, David.
2: Yeah, the passes will get you sometimes.
1: I don't mean to throw gas on your fire, but if you had chosen me for the $1,400, we'd be playing the Listener Wins song right now.
4: Oh, bummer.
2: Wow. Yeah.
1: David, I could have kept that to myself, couldn't I?
0: It's okay. I thought I should have went for the more bigger money, but...
2: Mm-hmm. But the way you say it suggests you shouldn't
0: have. Maitland usually doesn't do as well as you do.
1: Well, thank you, David.
4: Well said. Maitland's jackpot is now $1,000.
1: Thank you. That went well. Free Beer and Hot Wings report on the way. 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We're giving it away for free. 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
16: 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The band formed in Finland in 1994. 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
18: Were you born from 1945 to 1965? People born during these

0: know and didn't care about.
1: Yeah.
0: Because if I had feelings for one, I wouldn't care if it was I was with a girlfriend and her friend. Like, if it's two girls, it's still messed up to me. Mm-hmm. I couldn't. It has to be somebody that I don't have any respect for.
2: Yeah.
1: That's true.
0: For at least personally.
1: That's how it'd be for me.
0: Yeah. Couldn't.
1: Yeah, I would be concerned.
0: Yeah.
1: I mean, I really would. I don't know.
0: Yeah,
1: that's disrespectful.
0: She might be finding out she is, in fact, a one-man woman, and it ain't you.
2: That would be so... Ooh, the way I'd be so insecure after that.
0: Yeah.
2: I don't think I'd ever recover. Like,
1: certainly
2: hey, I opened up my marriage, and then they chose someone else. Dang it.
1: Well, that's and the even, risk. Like, next time she's like, hey, that... You know that guy that you asked me not to have over early before you get home anymore? He's going to come over and plow me. You still good with that? No, not anymore. Not anymore.
0: No.
1: Ruined.
0: Nope.
1: Find a new plow man.
3: I have one that came in here. I don't think we have time for it.
1: No. What is the topic area?
3: Is it? It's about dating a specific occupation. Like dating. Do you want to know what the occupation is? And
1: kind
3: the stereotypes
1: of, yeah.
3: associated with
1: yes.
3: it.
1: Yes. All right.
3: She needs advice about dating a firefighter.
0: Oh, okay. I was hoping it was going to be something like really challenging, like a cartoonist.
2: He won't stop sketching me. I look weird.
0: This is weird. Okay. All right.
1: He keeps drawing me in front of the same background. all right. People need advice. Okay. Next, it is the Free Beer and Hot Wing Show.
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4: My wife was telling me about some movies she and her siblings would watch when they were young. 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
7: There's one I'm so excited about.
4: Really?
7: Yeah, and I don't care about this show, but I'll probably watch it this season because she's on it.
4: Because one specific person.
7: Uh-huh. I love her. I love her. When I saw her, I was like, oh my God, I can't believe it. She's back.
4: Oh, she's someone who was gone for a minute?
7: Like, I've gone off my radar, I guess.
4: Okay.
7: Yeah.
4: All right. Well, that's coming up later on. Right now, this.

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12: Did you miss when Maitland said this?
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11: That's a little different than a moment ago when you said, don't bald eagles just sound like a chicken?

0: Hilarious string.
1: Yeah.
0: Hands up over on the bottom of the tower, which is probably radiating his wiener off.
2: Did he call for backup? Did they get it fixed? What's the update?
0: That's all. That's all you get on that
3: He's
0: one.
3: He's still there.
0: As far as I know.
2: Was it effective or was it not?
3: Yeah, is it fixed?
0: Let me see if there is a follow-up. Because it seems like there should be, right?
2: Yeah.
0: Let's see. Nope, I don't have any follow-up. Mm. Let's just assume it works great now.
2: Mm-hmm. Yeah.
4: I assume so, yeah. I assume they have the best reception.
0: Mm-hmm. On the way, the $1,000 Minute of Mayhem. Would you like to play? 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Maybe you'll win, and you could win $1,000. Doesn't that sound good? 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
13: 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Hey, it's Maggie Meadows making their Machine Shop debut this Wednesday night. It's The Rasmus. And if you think this is a new band, think again. The band formed in

Flint's Rock Radio, Banana 101.5. It's cool to see that Derek, who used to play drums in Detroit's No Resolve, has been playing drums in Lit these days. What's going on? Good morning. Tony LaBrie jumping in. Hope the workday's off to a solid start. As always, thanks for hanging with us. After the Free Beer and Hot Wings show is we get the morning grind underway. 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

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Thursday morning, just after 8, Hot Wings will have your first code to play and hopefully to win. 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

Flint's Rock Radio, Banana 101.5. That's Let Down with Do It for the Love. And you would think Let Down would be the name of the band. It's actually not. It's kind of confusing. And I think a lot of people were confused or thrown off by this. I know I was. The singer, his name is Blake Coddington, but he goes by Let Down. So, yeah, it's not the band name. It's what the singer goes by. So I guess you could call it a solo project rather than a traditional band.

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It's a damn good time at Trapper Joe's. 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

Flynn's Rock Radio, Banana 101.5. I don't know about you, but ever since Ozzy passed away, his music just hits a little different. You hear those songs, and now there's just a little more weight behind them. You know what I mean? And it's weird because we've heard these songs a million times, but now you catch yourself maybe listening a little closer, maybe even, you know, turning it up a little

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Flynn's Rock Radio Banana 101.5. There's the warning with Kerosene. That band is getting bigger and bigger. They just announced a show coming to the Fillmore Detroit on May 6th. It's part of their Everything's Falling World Tour. Tickets for that show go on sale this Friday at 10 a.m. through Ticketmaster.com.

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You know, I saw the sweetest video on Instagram the other day shared by Three Doors Down guitarist Chris Henderson. He was sitting in his living room with his stepson, who he said wants to be a singer. And they played Here Without You together. And Henderson said he's never played that song without the late Brad Arnold. And he said playing it with his stepson really got him in the feels in the video. It's just when you watch it, it gives you the chills. And it's just really a special moment.

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0: Flint's Rock Radio, Banana 101.5. So what would you do with $25,000? Ah, so many possibilities, right? You know what? You could get yourself a sweet little RV, hit the road, and, oh, this sounds awesome. Just disappear every weekend next summer, right? Well, starting Thursday, we are giving you a shot at 25K with Fuel Up Your Life. Hot Wings will get things started with your first code in the 8 o'clock hour during the Free Beer and Hot Wings show. It'll be a little after 8 o'clock. Just listen for that code. It's all from Los Cabos Mexican Restaurant and Cantina in Mount Morris on Flint's Rock Radio, Banana 101.5. 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
4: 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Or recluse. 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
6: 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Yeah, I stayed up too late. DJing.
2: Wednesday, what's the worst advice you've ever been given? 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

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You are not going to believe what led to a deadly stabbing at a backyard barbecue in Hazel Park. I'm not kidding. When I tell you, it was over chicken. I'm going to break it down for you after this new one from Papa Roach.

0: Flynn's Rock Radio, Banana 101.5, new Papa Roach featuring Indian rapper Hanu Mankind. That is See You in Hell. Hey, I'm Tony LaBrie. All right, I can admit I've had some heated arguments in my day, but I can't say any of them were over how to properly cook chicken. That's apparently what led to a deadly stabbing at a barbecue, like a backyard barbecue in Hazel Park. Apparently, the 60-year-old Kenneth Thomas and 62-year-old Cleo Lawson started arguing over chicken. So two dudes in their 60s arguing over how to properly cook chicken. Things got physical, and then Lawson allegedly stabbed the dude, and he later died at the hospital. Lawson, he's now facing a second-degree murder charge and is being held without bond. All over freaking chicken. It's insane. We have a lot of disagreements in the world, but man, when we start killing each other over how to cook chicken, we got to start looking at ourselves. You got to believe there's more to the story than just that. Everything else that we know, we've got for you on the Banana 101.5 app. This world is nuts.
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Did you sign up for tickets to the Michigan Renaissance Festival on our app? Well, we're going to find out if you won some tickets. We'll announce our next winner here after Tom Petty and Green Day.

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What you hear in meetings with your secret earbud. 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

0: Flint's Rock Radio, Banana 101.5. Congrats to Anthony Sterling. Yesterday, he picked up a four-pack of passes to the Michigan Renaissance Festival. Today, it is all about Trina Burris. Congrats, Trina. You picked up a four-pack as well, just for signing up on the Banana app. Chris Monroe will give you a shot to win some tickets later on today with his contest. You just have to keep an eye out on your phone. He'll send out an app alert. So if you've got the Banana app on your phone, you're in the running. That's kind of how that works. So a shot at a four-pack coming up.
1: 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And Saturday, Domination Detroit, a tribute to Pantera and a tribute to Clutch with Mother's Butter. 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I'll see you this weekend at the Machine Shop. 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

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Coming up today at 6, it's Dumber Than the Show Trivia Revisited. 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

Flint's Rock Radio, Banana 101.5. I think this next song will be the number one rock song at radio in the country this week. 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

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Boy, do I love that one. Bill Murray and A Day to Remember That's Always Let You Down. I'm Tony LaBrie. I got a boogie. Don't go anywhere, though. Chris is coming in next, and roughly around 1:30, he'll get you hooked up with a 4-pack of passes to the Michigan Renaissance Fest. Everybody wants to go to the Michigan Renaissance Fest. And we've got your hookup all this week. Plus, bonus, you can enter to win on the Banana 101.5 app. All right, I'm going to take my babbling butt out of here. I'm Tony LaBrie. Have an awesome afternoon, as always. Thanks so much for the hang. Have a good one. Later.

your boss that booby trap spelled backwards is party boob. We're sure it'll get you the raise you've been asking for. 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

Twins Rock Radio, Banana 101.5. What's going on? I'm Chris Monroe, just stepping in for the day. Happy Tuesday to you. Coming up here in the next 30 minutes or so, I'll be hooking you up with a 4-pack of tickets to the Michigan Renaissance Festival. So definitely stick around and keep an eye on your Banana app.

Daydreaming while at work? Us too. 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

0: 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We've got $25,000 on the line. That is a lot of money heading into fall, especially if you're a parent with kids going back to school. 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
4: Yeah.
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5: I just overslept.
2: 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Nothing with the pearl.
5: No, nothing with the pearl. Okay. Yeah, I stayed up too late. DJing.
2: Scratch Wednesday, what's the worst advice you've ever been given? 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

Flint's Rock Radio, Banana 101.5. What's going on? I'm Chris Monroe. Coming up in just a couple minutes, we'll find out who will be walking away with today's four-pack of tickets to the Michigan Renaissance Festival. I'm going to have these all week, so make sure you're ready in the 1 o'clock hour every day. But we'll get a winner after this. It's Foo Fighters and Window.

Foo Fighters and Window. I'm Chris Monroe. Just sent out the alert a few minutes ago, trying to get caller 13 to win a 4-pack of tickets to the Michigan Renaissance Festival. And that was Jordan calling in. So congrats, Jordan. You're walking away with that 4-pack.

0: of tickets. Don't forget, you can sign up online at or on the Banana app as well and score bonus tickets there. Tony's been hooking people up all this week with those. But if you want to go to the Michigan Renaissance Festival for free, stop by the Banana app and be back here tomorrow in the 1 o'clock hour.
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Flint's Rock Radio, Benina 101.5. What's going on? I'm Chris Monroe. Coming up in a few minutes, we'll talk about a story out of Hazel Park, Michigan, where a situation turned deadly over something that you're not going to believe. Coming up here in just a few right now, Shinedown and Searchlight. I'm a new

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Rock and work with us. 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

0: Flint's Rock Radio, Banana 101.5. Last week, a pretty crazy thing happened in Hazel Park, where just a simple barbecue turned deadly. 60-year-old Kenneth Thomas was having a barbecue with his girlfriend, and then her brother stopped by. He's a 62-year-old, so 60-year-old Kenneth and 62-year-old Cleo were at the barbecue and then got into an argument over how the chicken should be cooked. That argument just kept escalating, and it ended up with the dude's girlfriend's brother stabbing him, and he ended up passing away in the hospital shortly after that. Now the man's been arraigned on second-degree murder. He was denied bond and is still in jail until his next court appearance. Man, that is crazy. Can you imagine just being at a barbecue, fight breaks out over the chicken, then someone ends up in the hospital and dead? That is absolutely nuts. You can read more about it now on the Banana app.
1: Ooh, I love a first-time band at the Machine Shop. Hey, it's Maggie Meadows making their Machine Shop debut this Wednesday night. It's the Rasmus. And if you think this is a new band, think again. The band formed in...

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Flint Rock Radio, Banana 101.5. Just a couple weeks ago, Autumn King stopped by. They were rolling through town and they swung by the studio and we got to talk. And I can't believe that they have never played the Machine Shop. They are itching and ready to get in there. But here's their latest. It's Gone, Gone, Gone.

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I'm Chris Monroe, and that is going to do it for me. I'm going to get out of here, but stick around because Maggie Meadows is coming in next. She's got the 5 o'clock happy hour for you and more. But I'm out. Have a great day. I'll catch you tomorrow around 1.

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Good afternoon. I'm Maggie Meadows. Tomorrow it begins. We are going to give you an opportunity to fuel up your life. 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Very exciting.

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4: 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Or recluse. 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
4: Yeah.
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5: 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Yeah, I stayed up too late. DJing.
2: Wednesday, what's the worst advice you've ever been given? 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

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So Michigan is known for the Great Lakes, Detroit-style pizza, Motown, and most recently, it's love for partying. That's right. Michigan has made the list of America's biggest party states. I'll tell you where we landed after a perfect circle. This is Starless.

0: Rock Radio, Banana 101.5 with the perfect circle. When I saw that Michigan made the list of America's 10 biggest party states, I have to say I wasn't surprised. From backyard barbecues to tailgating to just because parties, pre-gaming before a concert, we do like to have a good time. So where did Michigan rank on the list of America's 10 biggest party states? We came in at number 10. Number one, New Jersey. Texas coming in at number 2, 3, Maryland, Florida, 4. You can check out the complete list and find out how this list was determined when you open up the Banana 101.5 app.
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We are less than 1 month away from the release of Greta Van Fleet's next album, Palace for the People. It drops on October 9th from the upcoming album. 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

Mornings, Rock Radio Banana 101.5. Kelly Osborne was a guest recently on the We Need to Talk podcast with Paul C. Brunson, and she opened up about a lot. She was really candid in the interview, including the fact that she did start drinking again after Ozzy passed, but she was happy to say that she is now 8 months sober.

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This is cool. Foo Fighters are the first artist featured in Vivo's new extended play series. 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And I think the first one that they did was Child Actor. 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

0: Well, the plan, we thought, was to get new music from Def Leppard in 2027. But recently, Phil Collin of the band said, we may have to wait until 2028. Basically, the record will be ready when it's ready. Shout out to Tim McKnight and the crew at Tri-County Roofing in Flushing. 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I was telling Tim Monday morning, like, the crew was so great. The gutter guys were great. Everything looks perfect. Such a great job. If you are in need of a new roof yourself, I'm telling you, check out Tri-County Roofing in Flushing. You will be glad you did.
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Coming up today at 6, it's Dumber Than the Show Trivia Revisited. 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

0: It's Rock Radio Banana 101.5. The Machine Shop has been announcing a lot of shows today, including Nonpoint back at the shop December 11th. Power Man 5000 will be back on April 24th of 2027. Yeah, the list goes on and on. Some dope shows coming, including tomorrow at the Machine Shop with a band out of Finland. It'll be their first time ever at the Machine Shop. They're called The Rasmus. On Friday, it's tributes to Nine Inch Nails and Depeche Mode. And on Friday, it's Domination Detroit, a tribute to Pantera, and Mother's Butter, a tribute to Clutch. 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
4: 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Or recluse. Recluse is definitely
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5: or
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5: Or a reclusive coot.
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6: Nothing with the pearl. Okay. Yeah, I stayed up too late. DJing.
2: Wednesday, what's the worst advice you've ever been given? 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
12: 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And we're doing more of it now. We are Banana 101.5, Flint's Rock.

Flint's Rock Radio, Banana 101.5. This next singer's real name is Blake Coddington. However, he goes by the name Letdown. He is described having a very difficult childhood and always feeling like an outsider growing up. So music became a way for him to process those experiences. And during COVID, he began seriously developing Letdown, a solo project, rather than continuing to work with other bands. This is Do It for the Love.

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Banana 101.5, Shine Down with Young Again, and that is the band's 26th number one on the active rock chart. 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

0: 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They do trivia, live music Friday and Saturday. 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
1: A man burst through a wall into his neighbor's apartment, and we had a lot of questions. If the Kool-Aid man, like in the old commercials, bursted into your house and went, oh yeah, you would poop a little. Pee a little, right?
2: I mean, because
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3: Yeah. 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And what's up with my wall now? Yeah.
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You could definitely have a good time with $25,000. 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

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I don't know how I missed this, but I heard the track the other day. Dexter Holland from The Offspring is featured on a song with the band Electric Cowboy. And I'm telling you, it's very, very cool. It came out, God, maybe June or July. But yeah, I just recently heard it and I really, really like it. It's called Let the Good Times Roll if you want to check it out. Cage the Elephant now. Happy Hour continues with Beaches in Tennessee.

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If you're a beer drinker, they do have a lot of brews on tap, including a lot of Michigan beers. They're right on Austin's Parkway in Flint. 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
2: Which desert covers most of Mongolia and northern China?
3: Mojave.
2: What scientist is known for the three laws of motion?
3: Einstein.
2: What country hosted the 2020 Summer Olympics, which were actually held in 2021?
3: China.
2: What organ accounts for about 30% of a shark's body mass?
3: Stomach.
2: Which letter does not appear in any U.S. state name?
3: Z.
2: Time. John, how do you feel like you did?
3: I think I got one.
2: Okay. All right, John, we'll put you back on hold. I'm gonna call Hot Wings in here. Hot Wings making his way back in. Looking fresh off the set of Ford v Ferrari.
4: Yeah, I got my racing jacket on because you never know when an endurance race will break out.
2: Can you tell us the name that you told us off the air of where you got that jacket?
4: Yeah, I mean, generally I would say no free rides, but yeah, it's a company called Birdwell Beach Britches. And they sell like board shorts and other things that look vaguely 1960s-ish. And I thought this jacket was cool, so I bought it.
2: All right.
4: Yeah.
2: Howlings, are you ready to defend your $2,700?
4: I don't know. Probably not. But yeah, let's go for it.
2: All right. Your turn begins in 3, 2, 1. Which desert covers most of Mongolia and northern China?
4: The Gobi.
2: What scientist is known for the three laws of motion?
4: Isaac Newton.
2: Which country hosted the 2020 Summer Olympics, which were actually held in 2021?
4: Sydney.
2: What organ accounts for about 30% of a shark's body mass?
4: The heart.
2: What letter does not appear in any U.S. state name?
4: Q.
2: Time. How do you think you did, Hot Wings?
4: Okay.
2: Okay.
4: Okay.
2: Let's bring John back in so we can score this game. Welcome back, John.
3: Hey, great to be back.
2: All right. Question number one, which desert covers most of Mongolia and northern China? John said the Mojave. Hot Wings said the Gobi. Gobi Desert is correct. Hot Wings leads 1-0. Question number two, what scientist is known for the three laws of motion? John said Einstein. Hot Wings said Isaac Newton. Isaac Newton is correct. Hot Wings jumps out to a 2-0 lead. Which country hosted the 2020 Summer Olympics, which were actually held in 2021? John said China. Hot Wings said Sydney.
4: Oh.
2: Which is
4: country. Yeah,
2: notably country. Not a country.
4: Well, they're usually in a city, you know what I mean? So, yeah, but you're right.
2: Those are both incorrect.
4: Oh.
2: Anyone know?
5: Is it England?
2: No.
4: Was it France?
2: Russia? Nope.
6: Canada?
2: Nope. Where's Japan?
5: It was?
2: Japan. Yeah.
4: Really?
2: Mm-hmm.
5: Gosh. Boy, the last time I remember them hosting was 1948. Just kidding, I don't remember that.
4: Yeah.
5: I don't know if it's true.
2: Howings leads 2-0. What organ accounts for about 30% of a shark's body mass? John said the stomach. Howings said the heart. Sounded like those were both guesses. Both incorrect. It's the liver.
5: Oh, drinkers.
2: Sharks have massive livers.
4: Yeah, that's true. Very bloated.
2: Howings still leads 2-0. Going into the final question. which letter does not appear in any U.S. state name. John said Z. Hot Wings said Q. Hot Wings is correct. It is Q, and Hot Wings wins 3-0.
5: So in Hot Wings got the first one, and you accidentally said Hot Wings wins. I mean, leads 1-0. You could have just stopped.
2: Some foreshadowing.
5: Yep.
2: Yeah.
5: Well, John, I'd like to say you were close, but we actually heard the whole game. Yep. Yeah. Thank you, John.
4: Yeah.
5: Appreciate you, bud. Wednesday, what's the worst advice you've ever been given? Plus, Dumber Than the Show trivia on Banana 101.5.

0: 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Hope to see you tomorrow at the Machine Shop for the first time ever, the Rasmus. 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
2: A man burst through a wall into his neighbor's apartment, and we had a lot of questions. 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
4: 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Or recluse. Recluse is definitely
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4: Yeah.
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5: 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Okay. Yeah, I stayed up too late. DJing.
2: Wednesday, what's the worst advice you've ever been given? 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

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Loudwire Nights coming your way at 7 with Chuck Armstrong. Have a great night. I will see you tomorrow. I'll leave you with Nickelback featuring John 5. This is Rattle the Cage.

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4: All right, it's Tuesday night, man. Let me tell you what's coming up later this week. Thursday night, we're going to be featuring our interview with Jacoby Shaddix from Papa Roach. We caught up with him at Rocklahoma a couple of weekends ago, and so we're going to share that conversation. Tomorrow night, Evan Seinfeld, the legendary frontman of Biohazard. We're going to check in with him. It's been about a year since Biohazard released their latest album, their first album in 13 years, and he's got a few other things going on, so I can't wait to get him on the show. Tonight, Jack Underkoffler, the frontman of Dead Poets Society, they have a new album coming out in just a few weeks, so we're going to check in with him coming up very, very soon. So, you know the drill. Let's get the show on the road, man. Loudwire Nights is on.

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0: Loudwire Nights. That is Nine Inch Nails, and as alive as you need me to be, we are hanging out with Jack Underkoffler, frontman of Dead Poets Society. Your new album, Monarch, is coming out in just a few weeks. So you mentioned Paul Meany, who produced this album, and you know, he comes obviously from an interesting place because he's the frontman of a band of Mute Math, and he's also worked with such a great variety of bands too, and sounds like 21 Pilots and Youngblood and Pierce the Veil. And what was that like having him in the studio, having him kind of be part of this unique process?
1: From the very start, I think we were all really excited and initially confused as to why somebody with such high like accolades would want to work with us. I think that was kind of like the crazy thing. It was like he heard our song Roach, and while we were searching for producers, and we got on the call, and he was like, "Please let me do this album." Wow. And we were like, "Really? You want to do it?" Okay.
0: I mean,
1: yeah, let's do it. And so that was sick. And getting into the studio with him, and him just having these ideas and doing things that I guess we just didn't expect. And it was this eye-opening experience. And then also like having to like, then, you know, when ideas were butting up against each other, like being able to like talk to him about it was an interesting process. Cause you're like, well, this guy's f-ing so successful. What the f- do I know? And then being like, but I know that's not what I want. And him being receptive to that.
0: Yeah.
1: And like going down a different rabbit hole. The funny thing is like whenever he would start, you know, coming, like having an idea or realizing

We are WWBN, Tuscola Blend, a Town Square Media station. We're keeping the rock rolling. 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